0: Here's your MyUSCountry.com weather forecast. Slight chance of rain showers tonight. Otherwise, cloudy skies expected. Lows dip down to about 48. Winds out of the east, 8 to 15 miles an hour. Cloudy skies expected again tomorrow. Chance of rain showers. Daytime highs approaching 57. Mainly cloudy skies tomorrow night. Chance of rain showers. Lows level off around 44. I'm weatherology meteorologist Megan Mulford. Currently 65.
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2: weather.
3: Here's your myuscountry.com weather forecast. Slight chance of rain showers tonight. Otherwise, cloudy skies expected. Lows dip down to about 48. Winds out of the east, 8 to 15 miles an hour. Cloudy skies expected again tomorrow. Chance of rain showers. Daytime highs approaching 57. Mainly cloudy skies tomorrow night. Chance of rain showers. Lows level off around 44. I'm weatherology meteorologist Megan Mulford. Right now, it's 63 degrees.
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0: 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I do what I do so that I can help people who need me the most in the hardest time of their life. By making all of the arrangements, taking all of the burden off their plate during funeral service planning. Because so many people think that they have to do it all on their own, and they don't. In my opinion, the family shouldn't have to do the legwork. That's what I'm supposed to do. They're supposed to grieve their loved one.
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3: Here's your MyUSCountry.com weather forecast. Slight chance of rain showers tonight. Otherwise, cloudy skies expected. Lows dip down to about 48. Winds out of the east, 8 to 15 miles an hour. Cloudy skies expected again. Tomorrow, chance of rain showers. Daytime highs approaching 57. Mainly cloudy skies. Tomorrow night, chance of rain showers. Lows level off around 44. I'm weatherology meteorologist Megan Mulford. Right now, it's 63 degrees.
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1: Here's your MyUSCountry.com weather forecast. Slight chance of rain showers tonight. Otherwise, cloudy skies expected. Lows level off around 48. Easterly winds, 8 to 15 miles an hour. Cloudy skies expected tomorrow. Chance of rain showers. Daytime highs approaching 57. Mainly cloudy skies expected tomorrow night. Chance of rain showers. Lows dip down to about 44. I'm weatherology meteorologist Megan Mulford. Currently 60.
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2: Here's your MyUSCountry.com weather forecast. Slight chance of rain showers tonight. Otherwise, cloudy skies expected. Lows level off around 48. Easterly winds 8 to 15 miles an hour. Cloudy skies expected tomorrow. Chance of rain showers. Daytime highs approaching 57. Mainly cloudy skies expected tomorrow night. Chance of rain showers. Lows dip down to about 44. I'm weatherology meteorologist Megan Mulford. Right now, 59.
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3: Here's your myuscountry.com weather forecast. Slight chance of rain showers tonight. Otherwise, cloudy skies expected. Lows level off around 48. Easterly winds 8 to 15 miles an hour. Cloudy skies expected tomorrow. Chance of rain showers. Daytime highs approaching 57. Mainly cloudy skies expected tomorrow night. Chance of rain showers. Lows dip down to about 44. I'm weatherology meteorologist Megan Mulford. Right now, 59.
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2: Here's your MyUSCountry.com weather forecast. Slight chance of rain showers tonight. Otherwise, cloudy skies expected. Lows level off around 48. Easterly winds, 8 to 15 miles an hour. Cloudy skies expected tomorrow. Chance of rain showers. Daytime highs approaching 57. Mainly cloudy skies expected tomorrow night. Chance of rain showers. Lows dip down to about 44. I'm weatherology meteorologist Megan Mulford. Right now, 59.
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3: Here's your MyUSCountry.com weather forecast. Slight chance of rain showers tonight. Otherwise, cloudy skies expected. Lows level off around 48. Easterly winds 8 to 15 miles an hour. Cloudy skies expected tomorrow. Chance of rain showers. Daytime highs approaching 57. Mainly cloudy skies expected tomorrow night. Chance of rain showers. Lows dip down to about 44. I'm weatherology meteorologist Megan Mulford. Right now, 59.
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2: weather.
3: Here's your myuscountry.com weather forecast. Slight chance of rain showers tonight. Otherwise, cloudy skies expected. Lows level off around 48. Easterly winds 8 to 15 miles an hour. Cloudy skies expected tomorrow. Chance of rain showers. Daytime highs approaching 57.

0: Mainly cloudy skies expected tomorrow night. Chance of rain showers. Lows dip down to about 44. I'm weatherology meteorologist Megan Mulford. Right now, 59.
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3: Here's your MyUSCountry.com weather forecast. Slight chance of rain showers overnight. Otherwise, cloudy skies expected. Lows dip down to about 48. Easterly winds 8 to 15 miles an hour. Cloudy skies expected again Monday. Chance of rain showers. High temperatures reach up to 57. Mainly cloudy skies expected Monday night. Chance of rain showers. Lows dip down to about 44. From the Weatherology Weather Center, I'm meteorologist Megan Mulford. Currently 58.
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3: Here's your myuscountry.com weather forecast. Cloudy skies expected overnight with lows around 48. Winds out of the east 8 to 15 miles an hour. Cloudy skies expected again Monday. Rain

0: showers likely. Daytime highs approaching 57. Mainly cloudy skies expected Monday night. Slight chance of rain showers. Lows dip down to about 45. From the Weatherology Weather Center, I'm staff meteorologist Megan Mulford. Right now, 57.
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1: My name is Mackenzie Mullen Burkhart. I'm a funeral director at Warlene Hoff Funeral Homes. A lot of people kind of have at least some starting point. I don't want to be cremated or I don't want to be buried, you know, and then kind of build off from there. 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Because every family is unique and every situation is unique, and we just want to be able to provide whatever they want, and we're here to guide you through everything.
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3: Here's your myuscountry.com weather forecast. Cloudy skies expected overnight with lows around 48. Winds out of the east 8 to 15 miles an hour. Cloudy skies expected again Monday. Rain showers likely. Daytime highs approaching 57. Mainly cloudy skies expected Monday night. Slight chance of rain showers. Lows dip down to about 45. From the Weatherology Weather Center, I'm staff meteorologist Megan Mulford. Right now, 57.
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3: Here's your MyUSCountry.com weather forecast. Cloudy skies expected overnight with lows around 48. Winds out of the east, 8 to 15 miles an hour. Cloudy skies expected again Monday. Rain showers likely. Daytime highs approaching 57.

0: Mainly cloudy skies expected Monday night. Slight chance of rain showers. Lows dip down to about 45. From the Weatherology Weather Center, I'm staff meteorologist Megan Mulford. Right now, 57.
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0: Cloudy skies expected again Monday. Rain showers likely. Daytime highs approaching 57. Mainly cloudy skies expected Monday night. Slight chance of rain showers. Lows dip down to about 45. From the Weatherology Weather Center, I'm staff meteorologist Megan Mulford. Currently 56.
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3: Here's your myuscountry.com weather forecast. Cloudy skies expected overnight with lows around 48. Winds out of the east, 8 to 15 miles an hour. Cloudy skies expected again Monday. Rain showers likely. Daytime highs approaching 57. Mainly cloudy skies expected Monday night. Slight chance of rain showers. Lows dip down to about 45. From the Weatherology Weather Center, I'm staff meteorologist Megan Mulford. Currently 56.
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3: Here's your MyUSCountry.com weather forecast. Lows dip down to about 48 overnight under overcast skies, easterly winds 8 to 15 miles an hour. Cloudy skies expected again Monday, showers likely. Daytime highs approaching 57. Mainly cloudy skies expected Monday night, slight chance of rain showers. Lows level off around 45. From the Weatherology Weather Center, I'm meteorologist Megan Mulford. Currently 56.
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2: Here's your MyUSCountry.com weather forecast. Lows dip down to about 48 overnight under overcast skies. Easterly winds 8 to 15 miles an hour. Cloudy skies expected again Monday. Showers likely. Daytime highs approaching 57. Mainly cloudy skies expected Monday night. Slight chance of rain showers. Lows level off around 45. From the Weatherology Weather Center, I'm meteorologist Megan Mulford. Currently 56.
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2: Here's your myuscountry.com weather forecast. Lows dip down to about 48 overnight under overcast skies. Easterly winds 8 to 15 miles an hour. Cloudy skies expected again Monday. Showers likely. Daytime highs approaching 57. Mainly cloudy skies expected Monday night. Slight chance of rain showers. Lows level off around 45. From the Weatherology Weather Center, I'm meteorologist Megan Mulford. Right now, 55.
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0: 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Corteva technical field agronomist Jeff Bodie says 2026 offered plenty of opportunities to evaluate weed control strategies to help better prepare for next season. More after this.
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0: Corteva Agriscience technical field agronomist Jeff Bodie says weather created weed control challenges this year.
3: Really depended on the influence of starting early and making a big difference. So as we look at that, really wet May put a lot of our residual herbicides to the test because of the cooler weather, cooler crop development, and especially as we look at some areas of rainfall really delayed post-emergent applications became a big issue. And with that, the ineffective pre-emergent herbicides had a big difference. So pre-emergent herbicides such as Resicor Rev and Kyber Pro Sonic Boom, they were great herbicides that allowed our post-emergent applications to be really effective once we were able to get back into the field.
0: On the post-emergent side of the Enlist weed control system and Enlist One herbicide, he tells Brownfield there are more than 1,700 qualified tank mix partners,
3: including many of the herbicides that allow us to get multiple modes of action in each pass. As we look at those tank mix partners, farmers can add additional modes of action in their post-application of that Enlist One, which really means farmers can choose the right options for their operation. As we look at different examples of those tank mix options, we always want to think about layered residuals, like an Enversa herbicide, which is intended to lengthen that weed control while also providing additional site of action to help prevent those weeds from growing. Enversa is a residual tank mix partner that I mentioned. It's actually the preferred tank mix partner of our Enlist One and E3 soybean portfolio that we have. Enversa herbicides, that proprietary formulation of encapsulated acetochlor that drives the acetochlor to the soil and gains us up to 4 weeks of additional residual activity. The formulation is unique and novel to the industry and provides an effective combination of powerful weed control along with really excellent crop safety. The Enversa herbicide offers flexible application timing and the ability to control weeds in multiple crops such as soybeans, cotton, and corn. In corn, Cairo herbicide would be another great option to the Enlist Corn platform.
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6: Here's your MyUSCountry.com weather forecast. Rain showers likely today, otherwise cloudy skies expected. Highs level off around 57, winds out of the northeast 8 to 15 miles an hour. Slight chance of rain showers tonight, lows dip down to about 45, mainly cloudy skies. A mix of clouds and sun tomorrow, highs level off around 60. From the Weatherology Weather Center, I'm meteorologist Megan Mulford. Right now, it's 54 degrees.
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0: God said, let there be light, and there was light. And God bless all of you on the good earth.
1: The abort, Roger, abort. Go for sighting.
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3: Fun stuff going on today. Not only is it
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3: Monday,
4: a change.
3: Yes, for a change. It's going to be a real fun show. Comedian Leanne Morgan is going to be on the show. Also,
5: have you seen her show at all? On
3: the
5: Netflix?
3: TV show? No, on Netflix? No, I have not. And I know season two is out, which is why she's coming on to talk with us. But no, I haven't. And shame on me. I just don't watch a whole lot of TV. I still haven't seen the new season of Ted Lasso that I was so excited about.
4: Well, I got into Ted Lasso hard and for like two seasons, maybe?
3: I haven't watched Reacher. I loved Reacher, and I haven't watched it yet. I just haven't watched a whole lot of anything.
4: He annoys me.
3: Oh, in real life or on the show?
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3: On the show, he's great. In real life,
4: he just annoys me. I can't separate actors from... I guess it's my problem. But anyway.
3: He's acting to be awesome.
4: Yeah, and then Ashley Cook. Yeah.
3: Ashley Cook will be in the studio. I don't know if she's going to play or not, but we'll find out as we're going to get today started off right now.
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4: Here's your MyUSCountry.com weather forecast. Rain showers likely today, otherwise cloudy skies expected. Highs level off around 57, winds out of the northeast, 8 to 15 miles an hour. Slight chance of rain showers tonight, lows dip down to about 45, mainly cloudy skies. A mix of clouds and sun tomorrow, highs level off around 60. From the Weatherology Weather Center, I'm meteorologist Megan Mulford. Right now, it's 54 degrees.
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0: And wow. This is how the Grinch stole Halloween.
1: Mm-hmm.
0: Like, why do people care so much?
2: I don't. HOAs, man.
0: HOAs are the worst.
2: They're.
0: I know. They have their purpose.
1: They're not, but also they are. It's when they go too far that, especially if she's done it in the past.
0: Yeah.
1: That this is obviously bringing joy to the neighborhood. And some Karen, some Chad had to come in.
2: Chad is the name?
1: I don't know.
0: I thought it was Todd.
1: Well, I was like, Taylor Swift was talking about dads, Brads, and Chads. So I'm with Chad, but sure, Todd. I'll give you a Todd.
2: All right. Thank you.
1: Yeah, sure.
0: Sometimes it's a Doug.
1: Oh, you're right. It's a Doug. This feels like a Doug.
0: Yeah, this does feel like a Doug.
1: I think Doug did this.
2: It's very, very Dougy.
0: There's like one cool Doug that we know in the world. Thank you, Doug, for being awesome.
1: We love you, Doug.
2: You know who you are.
0: You know who you are. But yeah, anyway, yeah. If somebody puts up their stuff early, whether it's Halloween or Christmas or Thanksgiving, don't give them a hard time. Enjoy it. Enjoy the fruits of their labor. These people are trying to bring joy to your life as well.
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1: This part of the show is brought to you by Whatnot. Whatnot is really interesting.
2: Carson turned me on to Whatnot, and it's so fun. Like, you know, there's a lot of people in the thrifting world that are going out, and they're thrifting things, and they're reselling it there. 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
1: Man, I'm so proud of you guys. Carson walked in, and I was like, oh, look at that. Hey, what's up, skinny? And you've lost, how much now?
3: 65.
1: Jeez.
3: You know, it was my 3-year anniversary, too.
1: Is it really?
3: 3-year anniversary being on the GLP-1s.
1: Nice.
2: That is 130 dude pounds. And we talk about it, and I know that's so silly to say dude pounds, but
1: really
2: because of the height difference,
3: like
2: the bone difference.
3: I feel like you guys can sneeze and lose 10 pounds.
1: For real, right?
2: Dude pounds, 130 pounds in dude weight is humongous. So
1: Bubba's been losing weight, man. Going to the gym, looking great. Everyone talks about it. Great.
3: Somebody came in the other day and said, man, every time I come in, I'm so proud of Bubba. He looks so good.
1: Yeah. I'm over here.
2: That makes me feel good.
1: I'm over here thicker than zoo glass. You know, I gotta use the man. I gotta get out more. Trying to do more like mat work, like getting down on the mat and like stretching and stuff like that.
2: Yeah.
1: That's helping, but you know, I'm getting there. But
2: dude, thicker than zoo glass. I'm gonna use that. Everybody needs to use that somewhere in conversation.
3: Can you
2: today?
3: Trademark that? Because you need to. It's brilliant.
1: All right.
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6: Here's your MyUSCountry.com weather forecast. Rain showers likely today. Otherwise, cloudy skies expected. Highs level off around 57. Winds out of the northeast, 8 to 15 miles an hour. Slight chance of rain showers tonight. Lows dip down to about 45, mainly cloudy skies. A mix of clouds and sun tomorrow. Highs level off around 60. From the Weatherology Weather Center, I'm meteorologist Megan Mulford. Right now, 53.
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1: So what's the update on the guy that got taped?
2: So we talked about Jonathan Cahn, who is a messianic rabbi who sat next to the guy on the American Airlines flight that they ended up having to duct tape the guy to his seat. And everybody was like, oh, what is going on here? It's so crazy. The guy, according to the Jonathan Cahn guy, which I watched his video, they were talking about how he was talking to this guy, and they were talking about religion and families and all that kind of stuff. And then out of nowhere, a light switched on, and this guy completely transformed. He said face-wise, body language, voice, everything completely changed. So he went from being super nice and sweet and just cool and every dude
1: to, like, possessed.
2: To possessed. He said it was bizarre. And then, you know, he said during the flight, that's when everything went crazy, and the guy was like, yeah, you know, your Jesus is this, and he was like, it was crazy. Anyway, I saw a thing the other day where

Darling, I've wasted a lot of years not seeing the real you. But tonight your beauty is shining through. And I never took the time to let you know. So before he takes you away,

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1: Big D and Bubba, how are you guys doing?
2: Wonderful.
1: I thought I'd let you guys know that the other day, I was in Blackwell at the bowling alley, and get this, I bowled a strike.
3: Did you really?

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1: Yeah.
0: Well, that's pretty great.
1: And not to mention, I'm gonna be in Stillwater on the 29th for the original bowling tournament.
2: Well, dude, Stillwater's a little jumping jig joint.
0: Yeah.
2: Eskimo Joe's.
0: We're excited. Congratulations on the strike.
2: That's awesome. Way to go. You could have driven a truck through that space that we had.
0: It was like a split. All right. Well, hey, congrats. Have a great day.
2: Okay, bye.
1: Thanks, dude.
3: Big D and Bubba, keep rolling after this.
4: U.S. country weather. Here's your MyUSCountry.com weather forecast. Chance of rain showers today. Otherwise, cloudy skies expected. High temperatures reach up to 57. Northeasterly winds 8 to 15 miles an hour. Cloudy skies expected again. Tonight, slight chance of rain showers. Lows level off around 45. High temperatures reach up to 60. Tomorrow, a blend of clouds and sun. From the Weatherology Weather Center, I'm meteorologist Megan Mulford. Right now, 51.
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6: 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In the criminal underworld, it takes a keen mind and careful planning to be successful. Then there are those that possess neither. These are their stories. CSI Austin. When committing a crime, there are tons of ways to hide your face. Stockings, ski mask, those old-timey bandanas, and permanent marker? Well, back in 2009, criminals Matthew McNally and Joey Miller tried breaking into a house in Carroll, Iowa. Witnesses described their getaway car to police, who quickly tracked it down and pulled it over. Inside the car were two men, their faces scribbled on with permanent marker like a coloring book that had felt the presence of a toddler. The men's hilarious mugshots were later released to the public, and the entire world could not stop laughing. The local police chief later claimed that it was the funniest thing he had seen in nearly 30 years on the force. 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
2: Here's your myuscountry.com weather forecast. Chance of rain showers today. Otherwise, cloudy skies expected. High temperatures reach up to 57. Northeasterly winds 8 to 15 miles an hour. Cloudy skies expected again tonight. Slight chance of rain showers. Lows level off around 45. High temperatures reach up to 60. Tomorrow, a blend of clouds and sun. From the Weatherology Weather Center, I'm meteorologist Megan Mulford. Right now, 51.
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1: Hey there, what's up? Good morning.
3: Good morning. Hey, I heard last week Ella Langley had one more week before she broke the record for number one for the most weeks.
1: Yeah, beating All I Want for Christmas Is You from What's Her Face.
2: I thought she dropped down one week, yes, but then she's back again.
4: No, I don't think she dropped down.
1: She never dropped.
4: She was tied.
2: Okay.
4: I don't know if she beat it yet.
5: And so is this the week? I think this might be the week.
4: I think it might be.
1: So I don't know that we know quite yet. So I don't know. It's hard. That's kind of a murky, that whole thing. I don't even understand how it works, and we're in it. So, but regardless, I mean, you talk about, when's the last time we saw a song that big?
2: All I Want for Christmas Is You. I mean, literally, that's it.
4: She's tied it this week. She's expected to beat it now.
2: Okay.
1: All right. Well, so there we go. That's the preliminary hopes.
2: All right. Well, this is big. This is big. Now, of course, when Christmas rolls around, Mariah's going to come back and steal it. We all know that. But for a while, Ella will have the biggest song on planet Earth in history.
3: Perfect.
1: All right. Well, there you go. Now you know. Thank you. And knowing's half the battle.
3: Okay. Great. Thank you for your show. Makes you laugh every morning.
2: Thank you.
1: See you later, dude.
3: Bye.
0: Big D and Bubba. 1-800-667-8686. 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
7: Here's your MyUSCountry.com weather forecast. Chance of rain showers today. Otherwise, cloudy skies expected. High temperatures reach up to 57. Northeasterly winds 8 to 15 miles an hour. Cloudy skies expected again tonight. Slight chance of rain showers. Lows level off around 45. High temperatures reach up to 60. Tomorrow, a blend of clouds and sun. From the Weatherology Weather Center, I'm meteorologist Megan Mulford. Right now, 51.
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0: water, and then the tiller will come by and get over top of it, and then that's when I come into play with the water truck.
1: To activate
0: it. I provide water to the tiller, and it provides, and it just fills the water in the...
2: You could have...
1: Hey. You could have just said Quikrete.
3: Right, well, I was going to say, it kind of sounds like Quikrete.
1: We know what Quikrete is.
0: Very similar.
1: Yeah, it's the same thing. Not even similar, it's the same. It's exactly the same. All right, well, listen, man, we all learned something. Thank you.
0: Oh, yeah. I hear you. I listen to you guys all the time every day, every morning on the way to work. So I just wanted to say hello to you guys.
3: Well, thank you, man. We're glad you did, and we're glad you're doing a great job out there and, you know, giving all these warehouses good, firm, solid, Quikrete foundations.
1: That's right. Tell the boys we said hey.
0: All right, buddy. Will do.
1: See you, dude. Bye.
0: All right. See you guys.
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5: Minnesota News Network, I'm Tasha Radel. Early voting for the November election begins today in Minnesota. You can cast your ballot by mail or in person at your local election office. Secretary of State Steve Simon says they're prepared for any threats, but feels the state is ready.
6: We're confident that our polling places will remain an island of calm. That's what we're always aiming for, and by and large has been the tradition in Minnesota. But like so many things, this primary election, like every primary election, was a really great dress rehearsal.
5: Minnesota Senator Amy Klobuchar is working with Republican senators on legislation aimed at reducing potentially catastrophic risks from advanced artificial intelligence. The proposal under negotiation would require developers of the most powerful AI models to assess and report serious risks and take steps to prevent potential harm. A flood watch is in effect for parts of southeastern and south central Minnesota as forecasters warn of potentially heavy rainfall. This is MNN.
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1: What's up, Bear Producer Chip?
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3: Yes.
2: Fat Bear Week. 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
2: Do you know what that is?
4: Is this like on the Discovery Channel and we watch like Fat Bear documentaries?
2: No.
1: It's like Shark Week.
2: But you can get online and pick the fattest bear that is at the Katmai National Park and Preserve in Alaska. So they've started this thing over the past handful of years with the National Park Service and a site called explore.org where people from around the world, they can cast votes.
3: It's a thing. Well, because the bears are, they're loading up, right? Because they're about to go hibernate. So they're eating everything and they just get fatter and they're cute.
1: They get so fat.
3: It's so great. And you watch them waddle around and you pick your favorite fat bear.
4: You ever look at a bear and think, they're just giant dogs. Look at a bear.
3: Why are they friend-shaped if they're not my friend? Why? Why can I not pet bear?
4: These are friends that'll eat you so. But I mean, look at them. They look like giant dogs.
3: Yes.
2: Exceed over 1,000 pounds.
3: Yeah.
1: Also, it was like a couple of years ago. I found out that bears like don't go in when they hibernate. They don't go into a cave and sleep for months.
3: Yeah.
1: They don't do that.
4: Only in the cartoons.
1: Yeah. We got completely bamboozled.
3: We were so bamboozled.
1: Yeah, yeah.
3: Because I thought the same thing. I thought it was bears went and slept for 4 months.
1: Me too. And they came out and I can never wrap my head around it. Uh-uh. I was like, great.
3: Wow, you sleep for four months. That's great.
1: Okay. And then we go, I guess so. I had to make sure. Because we don't know.
3: Yeah.
1: They don't do that at all.
3: Not at all.
1: They don't go into cave. They just kind of settle down and just take it easy.
3: Yeah, they're sitting around watching football.
1: Yeah, they don't.
3: That's it. They're doing what we're doing, but yeah.
1: But they're still eating.
2: So they're basically us during football season then, right?
1: Yeah.
4: Fat Bear Week. All right, so you can go to the website.
1: Explore.org.
4: I was just going to say fatbearweek.org.
1: Or you can do that too, either way. Yeah.
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1: What are we doing?
2: Yeah.

0: This is Drake.
1: Dude, I thought this was your son.
2: I thought this was AI.
1: I thought this was Frank.
0: Frank's actually better. No, this has been all over. I don't know if y'all, I guess y'all haven't seen it in your algorithm, but it's all over mine.
1: No, I don't get it.
2: I appreciate that my algorithm knows me well enough to not give me this.
1: Yeah, it's like, it keeps him away from Drake and mayonnaise.
0: Anyway, Drake has covered Choosing Texas, trying to jump on the bandwagon. Ella is that big that Drake has to jump on her bandwagon.
2: I've also heard the rumors that he is going to make a country record.
1: Don't say that.
3: That's a rumor.
0: That is a rumor.
2: It came from a very reputable source.
1: Oh, great.
2: I'm just telling you what I've heard. I'm the bearer of bad tidings. I'm sorry.
0: Here's what we can look forward to.
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8: Here's your myuscountry.com weather forecast. Scattered rain showers likely today. Otherwise, cloudy skies expected. Highs level off around 56. Winds out of the northeast, 8 to 15 miles an hour. Cloudy skies expected again. Tonight, slight chance for scattered rain showers. Lows level off around 45. Mainly cloudy skies expected tomorrow. Highs level off around 60. From the Weatherology Weather Center, I'm meteorologist Megan Mulford. Right now, it's 50 degrees.
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1: Hey, what's going on? Good morning.
2: Hey, bud. Hey, this Big Deer Bubba. Who's this?
1: it's both of us. What's going on, man?
2: Not much. These phones are hard for me to hear. I was listening. Is Carson there? Yeah, let me sing something to you for a second.
1: Okay.
3: Oh,
1: yeah.
3: Carson, you're getting serenaded.
2: Here you go. I guess I'm ready.
1: Yeah, go ahead.
2: Good morning, beautiful. How was your night? I'll let it go with that.
4: Yeah, thank you. You stopped at just the right time with that one.
1: That's the best.
2: Okay, we'll let it go with that.
1: Yeah, man. Hey, you can find her, Carson On Air. It's on Instagram or anything.
3: C-A-R-S-E-N.
2: Yeah, what you do, you're very entertaining and I tune in for you every day, That's great.
1: Well, thank you. We appreciate it.
2: Great. But thanks for taking the call. Thanks for Carson being so nice. Well,
3: thanks for singing to her.
1: Yeah, I like that.
2: Yeah, I bet. I may have started my career. I don't know.
1: Yeah.
2: It may have ended. I don't know.
3: Started and ended right here. We heard it first.
1: Good stuff. Hey, thanks, man. It's good talking to you.
2: I may start writing some songs. I don't know. I may need you guys to help me. Good songwriters?
1: Nope. Yeah, no. You got to get a Johnny Cash kind of vibe going, though. I kind of like that.
2: Hey, I bought a weeping willow, how to cry. But
3: I like how I just jumped in.
2: I like to mention J.C. in there also.
1: Yeah, man.
2: Jesus Christ and Johnny Cash.
1: Yeah. No, okay, I'm not sure.
2: But,
1: all right.
2: It's always good talking to you guys, and you're very entertaining and appreciate what you do. And just makes my day, to tell you the truth.
3: All right, man. Well, thank you. You're amazing.
1: Good talking to you, man. Take care.
2: Well, thank you for putting up with me.
1: All right, brother.
2: Bye bye. Thank you, Carson.
4: Bye.
2: Okay, we'll see y'all. Bye.
0: This break's temporary, but the fun isn't.
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0: You were made for farming, and so is Stein. At Stein Seed Company, they have decades of research dedicated to developing seed that allows you to farm the way you want to farm. Stein has yield. Soybeans are lower. China did buy 111,000 tons of U.S. beans with a trade delegation visiting Washington, D.C. in the coming week. Forecasts do have harvest delay and rain in the forecast for some areas, but with fund and technical pressure, November beans are down 17 at 1302 and three quarters. January's down 17 at 1320. Taking profits big time, October meals down 1490 at 353.80. October soybean oil's down 57 points at 68.11. Corn's lower, watching U.S. harvest activity, expecting delays and potential quality issues in parts of the region. There are concerns about prices impacting feed and export demand. December's 4 3/4 lower at 525 3/4. March is down 4.5 at 540. And wheat's lower with rain in the forecast for the central and southern plains, likely easing drought conditions. Export issues are ongoing in the Black Sea region, but U.S. wheat remains relatively high priced. December Chicago's down 13.5 at 713.5. On fund and technical pressure, December cotton's down 112 at 81.05, and November rice is 5 lower at 1574. Live cattle are down, and feeders are mixed at a widespread direct business and the on-feeder port. Slight trade in the north so far. October live's down 45 at 215.20. December's a dime lower at 216.15. October feeders are down 22 at 324.15. And nearby hogs are higher. Deferred months are lower on spread adjustments. October is up 27 at 79.17. December 17 higher at 69.77. And over in the broader market, after some early losses, crude oil is now back above 103 a barrel. John Perkins, Brownfield.
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2: Here's your MyUSCountry.com weather forecast. Scattered rain showers likely today. Otherwise, cloudy skies expected. Highs level off around 56. Winds out of the northeast, 8 to 15 miles an hour. Cloudy skies expected again. Tonight, slight chance for scattered rain showers. Lows level off around 45. Mainly cloudy skies expected tomorrow. Highs level off around 60. From the Weatherology Weather Center, I'm meteorologist Megan Mulford. Right now, it's 50 degrees.
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Love Me Like You Used To by Tanya Tucker. This is Coryell. Good morning. We're jumping back into the work week. This song from Shenandoah makes me think of my cousin's house, specifically around Thanksgiving, because we always like to get together, have a couple drinks the night before, I guess the day of too, and no matter what someone's playing, two dozen roses at least two dozen times. It's Shenandoah. I brought

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3: Here's your MyUSCountry.com weather forecast. Highs level off around 56 today under overcast skies with a chance for scattered rain showers. Northeasterly winds 8 to 15 miles an hour. Cloudy skies expected again. Tonight, slight chance for scattered showers. Lows dip down to about 45. Cloudy skies with a few peaks of sun tomorrow. Daytime highs approaching 60. From the Weatherology Weather Center, I'm meteorologist Megan Mulford. Right now, it's 51 degrees.
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and My Father and Me by Paul Overstreet. This next one from Don Williams was written by Eric Clapton, but then the Gentle Giant came along and turned it into a country tune. Tulsa Time, it's Don Williams.

0: to the good era in a few.
1: In other headlines, Minnesotans planning holiday travel could find fewer flight options on some routes this year. Airlines have adjusted schedules at Minneapolis-St. Paul International Airport, with Sun Country among the carriers reducing flights. The Minnesota-based airline has cited pilot departures and higher operating costs. Travelers may want to book early, especially for the busiest Thanksgiving and Christmas travel days. The Minnesota Vikings are 2-0 this season after a low-scoring 9-3 win in Chicago yesterday. Neither team scored a touchdown, and Vikes head coach Kevin O'Connell was proud of his group.
2: This team's learning and applying previously learned lessons on how to win games a whole bunch of different ways. The best part about them is it just always feels like they're all leaning in 100% for the guy next to them.
1: The Vikings will play at Tampa Bay this Sunday at 3 o'clock. This is MNN. Minnesota News Network, I'm Tasha Radel. Residents of New Richland in south central Minnesota are beginning to assess the damage after torrential rain caused widespread flooding over the weekend. The National Weather Service reported 5 to 9 inches of rain along the Highway 30 corridor late Friday into Saturday, triggering flash flooding. MnDOT reminds motorists to watch for farm equipment on the roads during harvest season. Spokeswoman Ann Meyer says farm equipment often drives more slowly and takes up more of the road.
3: If you do encounter any farm equipment on the road, we want you to slow down. We want you to only pass when it's safe to do so. And really keep an eye out for debris as well on the roadway, just from things blowing around and coming off of farm equipment trucks. So
1: cargo shipments declined sharply at the Port of Duluth Superior last year. Port officials say total tonnage fell nearly 15% in 2025, with iron ore shipments dropping by almost 3 million tons. This is MNN.
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ain't nothing wrong with the radio, Aaron Tippin. It's Coryell, and I would agree. And again, I guess I am a little biased. Leanne Womack here. Before, she was begging us to get on the dance floor. 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I hope you dance. It's Leanne Womack.

of feels like George Strait just told us a movie in 4 minutes, you know? 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

After First by Heartland. You will not leave a wedding without hearing that song. I can guarantee it. Keith Whitley is next, though we lost him in 1989. We remember him fondly and his love for Nashville hot chicken and biscuits with chocolate gravy. That was a thing. Sports cars, Harley Davidson motorcycles. And did you know that Keith Whitley, growing up in Kentucky, him and his friends would drive cars a little too fast on the mountain roads. And in one instance, he drove his car off a 120-foot cliff into a frozen river and walked away with only a broken collarbone. It's Keith Whitley, I'm Over You.

0: 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Back in a few.
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2: weather.
3: Here's your myuscountry.com weather forecast. Highs level off around 56 today under overcast skies with a chance for scattered rain showers. Northeasterly winds 8 to 15 miles an hour. Cloudy skies expected again tonight. Slight chance for scattered showers. Lows dip down to about 45. Cloudy skies with a few peaks of sun tomorrow. Daytime highs approaching 60. From the Weatherology Weather Center, I'm meteorologist Megan Mulford. Right now, it's 51 degrees.
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0: Love the Way You Love Me by John Michael Montgomery, who had a really great start to his career. Right out the gate, he got four number ones back to back to back to back. I mean, that is one way to introduce yourself to Nashville.
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3: Here's your MyUSCountry.com weather forecast. Highs level off around 56 today under overcast skies with a chance for scattered rain showers. Northeasterly winds 8 to 15 miles an hour. Cloudy skies expected again. Tonight, slight chance for scattered showers. Lows dip down to about 45. Cloudy skies with a few peaks of sun tomorrow. Daytime highs approaching 60. From the Weatherology Weather Center, I'm meteorologist Megan Mulford. Right now, it's 51 degrees.
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0: What's Your Mama's Name by Tanya Tucker, the firecracker herself. This is Coryell. I love Tanya Tucker. She's been at the game for a very long time. Delta Dawn was her first song. She put that out when she was 13 years old. So yes, she's been in the industry for a very long time. However, it wasn't until 2019 that she won her very first Grammy at age 61. Trace Atkins now. I left something turned on at home. This is your classic country.
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Darned If I Don't, Danged If I Do by Shenandoah. This is your classic country. I'm Coryell. Thanks for hanging out with me today, making sure that you get through your Monday with the best possible playlist. So obviously, I got some Don Williams on the way for you and Hal Ketchum, some Radney Foster. Until then, it's Colin Ray. That's My Story. I came

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3: Here's your MyUSCountry.com weather forecast. Highs level off around 56 today under overcast skies with a chance for scattered rain showers. Northeasterly winds 8 to 15 miles an hour. Cloudy skies expected again. Tonight, slight chance for scattered showers. Lows dip down to about 45. Cloudy skies with a few peaks of sun tomorrow. Daytime highs approaching 60. From the Weatherology Weather Center, I'm meteorologist Megan Mulford. Right now, 52.
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0: He Wins by Radney Foster. Before he went solo, he was one half of Foster and Lloyd. Rake and Rambly Man, it's time for Don Williams.
1: I ran into an old friend of mine the other day. We hadn't seen each other for quite a while. What he had to say to me hit me pretty hard, because I think a lot of folks get started this way.

small town Saturday night. Hal Ketchum. This is Coryell. It's hard to beat a small town Saturday night, you know? Best case scenario, you got county fair action, which is really fun. Worst case scenario, you got to beat the boredom somehow. 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Maybe you just cruise around and listen to your favorite songs. 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Good morning, beautiful. Here's Steve Holy.

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3: Here's your myuscountry.com weather forecast. Chance for scattered rain showers this afternoon. Otherwise, cloudy skies expected. Daytime highs approaching 56. Winds out of the northeast, 8 to 15 miles an hour. Cloudy skies expected again. Tonight, slight chance for scattered rain showers. Lows dip down to about 45. A blend of clouds and sun tomorrow. Highs level off around 59. From the Weatherology Weather Center, I'm meteorologist Megan Mulford. Currently, 52.
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They don't call him King George for nothing. Here for a Good Time by George Strait. Shania Twain, she crossed over from country to pop, sure, but it was more like a bulldoze situation. 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Shania Twain.

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3: Here's your MyUSCountry.com weather forecast. Chance for scattered rain showers this afternoon. Otherwise, cloudy skies expected. Daytime highs approaching 56. Winds out of the northeast, 8 to 15 miles an hour. Cloudy skies expected again. Tonight, slight chance for scattered rain showers. Lows dip down to about 45. A blend of clouds and sun tomorrow. Highs level off around 59. From the Weatherology Weather Center, I'm meteorologist Megan Mulford. Right now, 53.
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If you're a self-proclaimed member of the party crowd, we should be friends. That's David Lee Murphy. This is Coryell. However, I was not a part of the party crowd over the weekend. It was rather lame, actually. 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I slept in. I napped a little bit throughout the day. I watched a bunch of TV and then just napped some more. I'm not going to lie. Being lame had never felt so great. She's too good to be true. Here's Exile. It's getting late.

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0: Morgan's dad is country legend George Morgan. So she pretty much grew up backstage at the Grand Ole Opry. Country music's in her blood. That was 5 minutes. Coming up, Johnny Paycheck. Take this job and shove it.
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3: Here's your MyUSCountry.com weather forecast. Chance for scattered rain showers this afternoon. Otherwise, cloudy skies expected. Daytime highs approaching 56. Winds out of the northeast, 8 to 15 miles an hour. Cloudy skies expected again. Tonight, slight chance for scattered rain showers. Lows dip down to about 45. A blend of clouds and sun tomorrow. Highs level off around 59. From the Weatherology Weather Center, I'm meteorologist Megan Mulford. Right now, 53.
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2: Take this.

Take This Job and Shove It by Johnny Paycheck. I wonder if your bosses know that you know every word to that song. It's okay, I won't tell him. This is Coryell. Garth Brooks is next. He's iconic for a lot of different reasons, but one of my favorite things would be that he started selling out stadiums before stadiums were even doing that with musicians. Like before they started having a lot of artists perform live there and stuff. But when Garth Brooks calls up and says, hey, I'd like to do a show there, how are you going to tell him no? You know, standing outside the fire, it's Garth. We call them

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16th Avenue. You heard Lacey J. Dalton. I'm Corey Ellen, your classic country. And this band next is basically the blueprint for all country bands. They've got 43 number one hits. It's Alabama Born Country. Clear, clear.

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2: Here's your myuscountry.com weather forecast. Chance for scattered rain showers this afternoon. Otherwise, cloudy skies expected. Daytime highs approaching 56. Winds out of the northeast, 8 to 15 miles an hour. Cloudy skies expected again. Tonight, slight chance for scattered rain showers. Lows dip down to about 45. A blend of clouds and sun tomorrow. Highs level off around 59. From the Weatherology Weather Center, I'm meteorologist Megan Mulford. Right now, it's 55 degrees.
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Originally, one of the co-producers wanted Shenandoah to drop this song altogether because it featured drinking lyrics. Fast forward to now, and it's like every other song in country music's about beer, which is kind of funny. The Church on Cumberland Road, Shenandoah. Here's Johnny Cash, Riders in the Sky. An old cow.

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2: This is Minnesota News Network. I'm John Anderson. The Superior National Forest plans on starting fall prescribed fire operations this week on the eastern side with Gunflint and Tofty Ranger districts. The forest says prescribed fire operations will last through December as weather conditions allow for approximately 2,100 acres. Prescribed fire is active forest management that reduces overgrown vegetation to help protect local communities, infrastructure, and natural resources from wildfires. Minnesotans planning holiday travel could find fewer flight options on some routes this year. Airlines have adjusted schedules at MSP Airport, with Sun Country among the carriers reducing flights. The Minnesota-based airline has cited pilot departures and higher operating costs. Travelers may want to book early, especially for the busier Thanksgiving and Christmas travel days. This is MNN.
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0: says it all.
1: Goodbye says it all. That's Blackhawk. I'm Coryell with your classic country. This next one from Rascal Flatts was actually written by Nitty Gritty Terp Band, but it took Rascal Flatts to turn it into one of the most played country wedding songs of all time. Bless the Broken Road. I said

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3: Here's your myuscountry.com weather forecast. Chance for scattered rain showers this afternoon. Otherwise, cloudy skies expected. Daytime highs approaching 56. Winds out of the northeast, 8 to 15 miles an hour. Cloudy skies expected again. Tonight, slight chance for scattered rain showers. Lows dip down to about 45. A blend of clouds and sun tomorrow. Highs level off around 59. From the Weatherology Weather Center, I'm meteorologist Megan Mulford. Currently, 57.
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John Michael Montgomery, I can love you like that. This is Coryell. One thing about me is I don't mind a karaoke night, even the bad karaoke. It is what it is. I just like that. It makes everybody feel like a star for, you know, that 3 to 4 minutes, what have you. And my buddy Chris loves to sing this next song. Here's Swingin' by John Anderson.

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Good afternoon, Andrew Lacey. 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
2: weather.
3: Here's your MyUSCountry.com weather forecast. Daytime highs approaching 59 this afternoon under overcast skies with a chance for scattered rain showers. Winds out of the northeast, 8 to 15 miles an hour. Cloudy skies expected again. Tonight, slight chance for scattered rain showers. Lows dip down to about 45. Partly cloudy skies tomorrow. High temperatures reach up to 59. From the Weatherology Weather Center, I'm meteorologist Megan Mulford. Right now, 59.
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No news, that's Lone Star on U.S. Country 99.9. Their first number one hit from 30 years ago in 1996. So as we take you through this soggy Monday afternoon, we will eventually see the sun. Just got to hold out for a couple more days, it sounds like. Here's David Allen Coe.

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0: taste temporarily on hold.
1: Direct cattle trade was slow to develop Friday. Butcher hogs were steady. I'm John Perkins with a Brownfield Market Update. You better build bigger bins. It's just a suggestion, but regardless, be ready to maximize your per acre profits with MX Series corn by Stein. Stein has yield. Soybeans and corn were down on fund selling and some harvest pressure. November beans were 16 and a quarter lower at 1303 and a half. January was down 17 at 1320. December corn was 3 lower at 527 and a half. March was down 3 at 541 and a half. Live cattle were mixed and feeders were lower, watching those direct markets and waiting for the on-feed numbers, which were out after the close. October live was up 27 at 215.92. December was 37 higher at 216.62. October feeders were 87 lower at 323.50. And on technical weakness, December hogs were down 80 cents at 78.10. And December lean was $1.05 lower at 68.55. John Perkins, Brownfield.
0: Country done right. KAUS, U.S. Country, 99.9.

0: Deborah Allen, Baby I Lied, a number four hit from 1983 that also crossed over to the pop charts. Maybe not one of the more remembered performers of the 80s, but that was one of two top five hits she had on the country charts in 83 and 84. These days, she's probably a little more known as a songwriter. She wrote hits through the 90s into the early 2000s for the likes of Tanya Tucker, Janie Frick, John Conley, and others. She's also written several songs for Leanne Rimes. So one of those artists that had a few hits in the 80s, not really well remembered, but has been able to carve out a nice career for herself since then as a writer.
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2: Here's your MyUSCountry.com weather forecast. Daytime highs approaching 59 this afternoon under overcast skies with a chance for scattered rain showers. Winds out of the northeast, 8 to 15 miles an hour. Cloudy skies expected again. Tonight, slight chance for scattered rain showers. Lows dip down to about 45. Partly cloudy skies tomorrow. High temperatures reach up to 59. From the Weatherology Weather Center, I'm meteorologist Megan Mulford. Currently, it's 60 degrees.
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Linda Ronstadt with a Roy Orbison cover on U.S. Country 99.9. Her version of Blue Bayou hit number two on the country charts in 1977. Well, Jimmy Buffett's family is reportedly headed to court after a dispute over who gets what as far as his fortune, estimated to be $275 million. Apparently, his widow is fighting with one of his daughters, so I guess there actually is a woman to blame. No word yet on who gets custody of that lost salt shaker. She's got

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2: Here's your myuscountry.com weather forecast. Daytime highs approaching 59 this afternoon under overcast skies with a chance for scattered rain showers. Winds out of the northeast, 8 to 15 miles an hour. Cloudy skies expected again. Tonight, slight chance for scattered rain showers. Lows dip down to about 45. Partly cloudy skies tomorrow. High temperatures reach up to 59. From the Weatherology Weather Center, I'm meteorologist Megan Mulford. Currently, it's 60 degrees.
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I just want you to know, Mark Chestnut on U.S. Country 99.9. This day in country music history, Waylon Jennings went into the Moman Studios in Nashville this day in 1981 to lay down vocals on a re-recording of the song that first helped him get his break in the business nearly 20 years earlier. Later on, Willie Nelson would add his own vocals to the track, and it would become this version of Just to Satisfy You. Some

0: Minnesota News Network, I'm Ted Aylin. Despite polls showing the race neck and neck, U.S. Senate candidate and Lieutenant Governor Peggy Flanagan believes Democrats will show up in huge numbers and vote in the November election.
1: This is an opportunity to push back against the endless war under the Trump administration, these rising costs.
0: Flanagan is running against Republican Michelle Tafoya. A driver is accused of pointing a gun at another motorist during an apparent road rage incident in Chanhassett. The Carver County Sheriff's Office says the suspect allegedly tailgated another vehicle before pulling alongside it and pointing a handgun toward the driver and two children inside. And Minnesotans planning holiday travel could find fewer flight options on some routes this year. Airlines have adjusted schedules at Minneapolis-St. Paul International Airport, with Sun Country among the carriers reducing flights. Travelers may want to book early, especially approaching the holidays. This is MNN.
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Chasing That Neon Rainbow, Alan Jackson, based on a true story here on U.S. Country 99.9. Well, if you're already starting to think about getting to the end of the week and what you want to do for some fun this weekend, you can head over to Wabasha for another weekend of their Septoberfest celebration. This weekend will be Fall into Wabasha weekend, where they'll have all kinds of vendors, live music, food, kids games and activities, a whole lot going on all this weekend in Wabasha, Minnesota. Here's Josh Turner on U.S. Country.

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3: Here's your MyUSCountry.com weather forecast. Daytime highs approaching 59 this afternoon under overcast skies with a chance for scattered rain showers. Winds out of the northeast 8 to 15 miles an hour. Cloudy skies expected again. Tonight, slight chance for scattered rain showers. Lows dip down to about 45. Partly cloudy skies tomorrow. High temperatures reach up to 59. From the Weatherology Weather Center, I'm meteorologist Megan Mulford. Currently, it's 60 degrees.
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nuggets were gone. A green traffic light turned straight to red. I hit my brakes and mumbled under my breath. His fries went a-flying and his orange drink covered his lap.

Rodney Atkins taking us into the 5 o'clock hour on U.S. Country 99.9. Andrew Lacey, glad to have you along on the drive home. 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Here's George Strait. So

That's Reba on U.S. Country 99.9. Well, tomorrow is the official first day of fall, and if you're looking for some fall activities to celebrate, well, this weekend, the Mower County Historical Society in Austin has their annual fall harvest celebration with plenty of fall-themed activities, bake sale, horse-drawn wagon rides, live music, decorated pumpkins, and a whole lot more. That will be happening this Saturday from 11 to 2 at the Mower County Fairgrounds in Austin.

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1: Minnesota News Network, I'm Ted Aylin. Gas prices continue to climb throughout the state of Minnesota. AAA says the current average is $4.39 for a gallon of regular unleaded. That's an increase of 16 cents a gallon since last week. Diesel prices now average $6.33 a gallon. That's an increase of 25 cents since last week. Congresswoman Kelly Morrison, a doctor for more than 20 years, is concerned about families skipping their vaccines. Morrison urges parents to talk to their local pediatrician.
2: They spend their career making sure that they can do everything they can to help kids make it to have a thriving adulthood.
1: And the Minnesota Wild announces the green carpet player arrival and pregame party for the home opener October 3rd. The party to roll out the new season will include food, drinks, music, and live entertainment. Admission is free, but it requires a ticket. The Wild play the Boston Bruins in the home opener. This is MNN.
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0: Foot Black on U.S. Country 99.9. And you know, dogs can be great for home security and making sure that people don't want to try to break into your place or anything. Not all of them, though. Some are just a little too friendly. An intruder broke into a home in the San Diego area recently in the middle of the day. Homeowners weren't there, but were alerted by their surveillance system that caught everything on video. The family's dogs were there, but didn't exactly do great at guard duty, especially Nash, a 90-pound golden retriever, who brought the intruder toys several times. Unfortunately, the guy apparently wasn't interested in playing. He was too busy making himself at home. The video shows the man taking off his shoes and shirt, getting some food from the fridge, and eventually lying down to take a nap. Homeowner caught the alerts on their phone, called police, and when the cops showed up, well, Nash brought toys to them as well while the intruder tried to get away. Police did arrest the man, and he's been charged with burglary. As for Nash, the homeowners now know, well, he's not much use for security. But on the plus side, he's still a good boy.
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0: com weather forecast. Cloudy tonight with a chance for scattered showers. Lows around 45. Winds out of the east, 5 to 10 miles an hour. Highs level off around 59 tomorrow. Sunshine mixed with clouds at times. Tomorrow night, 43. Temps below average Wednesday and Thursday with highs in the low 60s. Slight chance for storms Thursday. From the Weatherology Weather Center, I'm meteorologist Megan Mulford. Right now, 60.
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0: Jose Cuervo, Shelley West on U.S. Country 99.9. Brad Paisley and his close friend and co-writer, Kelly Lovelace, wrote this next song about Lovelace's experience along with his stepson. Paisley told Kelly, let's make a song about you two that'll make your wife cry. Well, it certainly did that and more as it became Brad's first career number one hit, He Didn't Have to Be.
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3: Here's your MyUSCountry.com weather forecast. Cloudy tonight with a chance for scattered showers. Lows around 45. Winds out of the east, 5 to 10 miles an hour. Highs level off around 59 tomorrow. Sunshine mixed with clouds at times. Tomorrow night, 43. Temps below average Wednesday and Thursday with highs in the low 60s. Slight chance for storms Thursday. From the Weatherology Weather Center, I'm meteorologist Megan Mulford. Right now, 60.
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Tanya Tucker on U.S. Country 99.9. Well, happy birthday today to one of the other legendary women of country music. Faith Hill is 59 years young today, born on this day in Ridgeland, Mississippi. Of course, these days, Faith has done more work in TV, recently co-starring alongside Tim in one of the many Yellowstone spinoffs. But I need new music, Faith. It's been more than 20 years since her last solo album. I just keep waiting for the day when we learn that Faith Hill is eventually going to grace us with new music. Hopefully someday. Here's Barbara Mandrell on U.S. Country 99.9.

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1: Minnesota News Network, I'm Ted Aylin. Despite polls showing the race neck and neck, U.S. Senate candidate and Lieutenant Governor Peggy Flanagan believes Democrats will show up in huge numbers and vote in the November election.
2: This is an opportunity to push back against the endless war under the Trump administration, these rising costs.
1: Flanagan is running against Republican Michelle Tafoya. A driver is accused of pointing a gun at another motorist during an apparent road rage incident in Chanhassett. The Carver County Sheriff's Office says the suspect allegedly tailgated another vehicle before pulling alongside it and pointing a handgun toward the driver and two children inside. And Minnesotans planning holiday travel could find fewer flight options on some routes this year. Airlines have adjusted schedules at Minneapolis-St. Paul International Airport. With Sun Country among the carriers reducing flights, travelers may want to book early, especially approaching the holidays. This is MNN.
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is Confederate Railroad on U.S. Country 99.9. Well, it's been a busy time for Little Big Town as they recently put out a new album called It's a Dying Art. That was just released at the end of August a couple of weeks ago. And their tour is going to be making a stop in the Twin Cities coming up next month, October 10th. They'll be playing a show up in Minneapolis. Here is Little Big Town.

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2: Here's your MyUSCountry.com weather forecast. Cloudy tonight with a chance for scattered showers. Lows around 45. Winds out of the east, 5 to 10 miles an hour. Highs level off around 59 tomorrow. Sunshine mixed with clouds at times. Tomorrow night, 43. Temps below average Wednesday and Thursday with highs in the low 60s. Slight chance for storms Thursday. From the Weatherology Weather Center, I'm meteorologist Megan Mulford. Right now, 60.
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1: Six days on the road, Sawyer Brown on U.S. Country 99.9. As we're coming up on 7 o'clock on this Monday evening, so it's about time for me to get on the road. Thanks as always for hanging out with us. Glad to have you along. My name's Andrew Lacey. I'll talk to you again tomorrow. We'll leave you with Hank Jr. this evening on U.S. Country. Have a great night.

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0: 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Coming up, Riding with Roddy.
1: It was not immoral and it was not illegal, but cops were still called to a man's house for his odd behavior. But you know what? He had a perfectly good explanation for doing what he did. But before we get to that, less and less young people are looking for love these days, but more and more of them are okay with that.
0: Riding with Roddy. Even country done right has overhead.
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